I don't really do drugs, but lately nothing's been enough. Running on an empty cup, think I'm gonna fall in love. I know I should give it time, but it never feels right. 20 ways to mess it up. Should've seen it in your eyes, now they're burning to my mind. This is gonna be rough. Are we calling this love?

怪这感觉，狂热灯光放了音乐，放着感受体温上升，妆化了，你望着 I know you really want it, you know you really want it。